Yeah. 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
1: Desde 2012, siendo parte del Zeitgeist. Vortrix.

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Oh, but the temple created in woman never have failed in statue and gold.

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1: I never trade you for anybody else singing.